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Ain't that the truth, man? Long live rock. That's why we're here. 104.1 The Hawk. Classic rock is what we do. I'm Randy Moran's, Randy's Ride Home, as we get in to this Labor Day weekend. We'll kick off a block party weekend beginning at 6 o'clock tonight. Dusty will be doing that. Three from your favorites all through this Labor Day weekend. Please drive safe if you're out and about.

0: crash in Stockton to watch out for. The traffic report is sponsored by Allstate. Couple of cars, westbound 4 on the connector to southbound I-5, blocking that left lane, so just heavy slow from Wilson Way. Eastbound 4, that's heavy from Wilson Way out towards 99. And also southbound I-5 in Stockton, that's heavy from Crosstown Freeway out to 8. Looking much better in Manteca, though. Southbound 99, just sluggish from 120, just to Main. It's going to pick up, and then into Modesto, more slowing from Pellendale out towards Tuolumne Boulevard. 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I'm Valerie Grantham with a 4.1 The Hawk.
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1: Hello?
0: 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Are we reaching? See, he keeps hanging up. And it's a man answering.
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0: Very true indeed. Mama, I'm coming home. I'm Randy Moranz, and I am on my way out of here. Thank you so much. I'm joining you on the highway, so please, let's all be safe out there. Enjoy your Labor Day weekend, my friends. I'll be back here tomorrow afternoon at 2. All right? Be cool, and as always, later, my friends.
1: It's been a slow drive into Tracy. 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Eastbound 580, it's about a 48-minute drive time, leaving Pleasanton to reach 205. So a 28-minute delay that's still out there. Got some slow traffic on eastbound 205 from Tracy Boulevard out towards I-5. Then northbound 5, some slowing between 11th and 120. So that drive into Manteca on southbound 99, it's getting better, but it's going to bunch up from 120 just to Main, then into Modesto from Staniford out towards Tuolumne Boulevard. 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

Getting your Labor Day block party weekend kicked off with the block of Queen here on 104.1 The Hawk, the Valley's classic rock. You got Dusty checking in, and you know how we like our girls around here.

0: Santana wrapping up that classic rock block for you here on 104.1 The Hawk. The Valley's classic rock kicked everything off with a block of Queen to get your Labor Day weekend started. We made it Labor Day weekend. Nice 3-day weekend. 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

So I saw a TikTok earlier this week of Pearl Jam guitarist Mike McCready. He was at a small comedy show at a little comedy club, and the comedian actually recognized him and couldn't believe that nobody else did, that the lead guitarist for one of the biggest rock bands of all time was sitting there in his audience at his show, and nobody knew who he was. You got Dusty hanging out on your Labor Day weekend. Let's start having a good time. Let's change the energy a little bit. AC/DC now on the Hawk.

0: Dio, Holy Diver, wrapping up that set for you here on 104.1 The Hawk, the Valley's classic rock, Labor Day weekend. Looking forward to it. If you're out and about tomorrow in Modesto, go check out our man, Randy Morans. 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

Traveling Riverside Blues on your Friday night edition to get the lead out here on 104.1 The Hawk, the Valley's Classic Lock. You got Dusty hanging out with you, and we're going to go to a song off of Presence. And actually, Robert Plant said that along with Achilles Last Stand, that this song and Achilles Last Stand were the saving graces of Presence. Apparently, Robert Plant didn't think too much of Presence. Candy Store Rock now as we get the lead out here on The Hawk.

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1: Closing out your Friday night edition to Get the Let Out here on 104.1 The Hawk, the Valley's classic rock with the crunge. You got Dusty hanging out with you. And hey, if you didn't win those tickets for the Lodi Grape Festival this past week, don't worry. We're going to have some more chances for you coming up and maybe some opportunities for some VIP action as well. 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

0: Rush, Limelight, wrapping up that classic rock block for you here on 104.1 The Hawk, the Valley's classic rock. You got Dusty rolling you into your Labor Day weekend. Hopefully you have a good one planned. 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

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Long as I get my money next Friday. Now next Friday I come out in Atherin, and out the door I went.

Now we're in the spirit of a three-day weekend in the middle of a block of Thorogood right now. One bourbon, one scotch, one beer. And hopefully this three-day weekend you aren't drinking alone. Block of Thorogood continues on the Hawk.

0: The Police, 3 from Thorogood before that as well on your Labor Day Block Party weekend here on 104.1 The Hawk, the Valley's classic rock. Labor Day's here, and that means football is here too. I'm getting ready to actually go in and physically make my picks for the Hawks Pro Football Pick'em. You should get signed up and do that as well, because we start next week. 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

0: Alice in Chains, Man in the Box here on 104.1 The Hawk, the Valley's classic rock. You got Dusty, and we got our man out of the box tomorrow. Randy Moran's going to be at Pick and Pull in Modesto, 113 Beard Avenue in Modesto, from 10 to noon. It's their dollar days. Bunch of sales, 50% off some parts. Doors, $25. Seats, $15. Floor mats for just a dollar. Randy's going to be there tomorrow from 10 to noon with the Hawk, with the prizes and the goodies. Come by and say hello.
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0: To share gossip about the office party fun and a place to share the story you tell everyone. 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
11: Comedian Mark Eubanks. Did you go to college down in...
12: I went to college in University of West Virginia, Morgantown, West Virginia.
11: Oh, really?
12: I was a Mountaineer.
11: Really?
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11: Hmm. Well, why would someone from Florida go to college in West Virginia?
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13: Yeah. Oh. Valedictorian was a 2.0.
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0: Classic Rock Block for you here on 104.1 The Hawk, the Valley's Classic Rock. Kicked it off with the block of ZZ Top for that. 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

Okay, so this was a few years ago now. My daughter just turned 21, and bad parenting on my part. She had never seen Wayne's World. So we throw it on, make her watch it, and it was about 30 minutes in that she turned, and she just looked at us like we were nuts, and she didn't get it. And that was about the same time that I Googled if you could put a 21-year-old up for adoption.

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1: Drumroll, please. The best part of the day begins now. It's time to get your rock on with Steve Gorman and George Thorogood. This is the Bad to the Bone, Steve Gorman Rocks, the George Thorogood Edition, with your hosts, Steve Gorman and George Thorogood. Welcome to the show.
2: This is Steve Gorman Rocks, the George Thorogood Edition. 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George, it is a pleasure to have you on the show again, my man. Thanks for taking the time.
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2: You are a big part of this show. We are on five nights a week, and as are you. There's always at least one of your tunes every single night. So I want to talk to you about a few of your songs and about a few other things. But right now, we're going to get into the music with plenty more of George Thorogood coming throughout the whole first hour. But for now, let's get into some Skynyrd. Here's Sweet Home Alabama. This hour of Steve Gorman Rocks is sponsored by NHTSA. One drink can throw off your reaction time and your judgment on a motorcycle. If you hit the bottle, don't roll the throttle. Plan ahead for a safe and sober ride home. 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

0: Leonard Skinner, Sweet Home Alabama on Steve Gorman Rocks. This is the George Thorogood Invasion. He's with us for the whole first hour. George, it's a pleasure to chat with you. Every artist has a song or two or three that seem to take on a life of their own. Bad to the Bone would be one of those for you. Did you know when you guys cut it and it was in the can, there's something special, or were you taken by surprise?
1: A little bit of both, Steve. When we first did it, we knew we had a good song. We originally wanted Muddy Waters to do it, but his people passed on it. We wouldn't have recorded it if we didn't have a good tune, but when it took on the life that it has, that was due to classic rock radio, and it also helped to be in some big movies like Terminator 2, which was the biggest moneymaker of all time at that time. So it was really classic rock radio. That's done wonders for a lot of artists, for a lot of music, for a lot of tunes.
0: Right. It's one of those that with every generation, it, like you said, be it the movies or serious or whatever, the main thing is it always works and it's instant, you know, kick to the teeth right when it kicks in. Like I said, you're a staple on this show, as is Bad to the Bone. So let's take a listen. Here's George Thorogood, Bad to the Bone.
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0: Van Halen Hot for Teacher on Steve Gorman Rocks. George, Eddie Van Halen is one of those iconic guitar players. Kids my age grew up listening to him. Let's go back to you as a teenager. Who do you feel most inspired you to pick up that guitar?
1: Well, John Hammond was one. As a kid, I was a big Jeff Beck fan, like everybody. Brian Jones, the classics like John Lee Hooker, Chuck Berry, Bo Diddley. I'm not unique in that fashion, that's sure.
0: Well, how long had you been playing when you started to get a sense of, I kind of have my style? I mean, everybody in the early days of their musical journey, whether they know it or not, is grabbing other people's stuff, and you're trying to find out your comfort zone. How long had you been playing before you kind of weren't thinking about it anymore and you were just doing your thing?
1: Almost immediately.
0: That's pretty good. You got a hold of something right away.
1: Exactly. And I haven't been able to let go. Or it hasn't been able to let go of me. Let's put it that way.
0: Yeah. That's one of my first thought. Are you sure it's not the other way around?
1: Yeah, right.
0: It certainly got a hold on you. George Thorogood's with us for the first hour of the night tonight on Steve Gorman Rocks. We're back with more George in just a few. This hour of Steve Gorman Rocks is sponsored by NHTSA. One drink can throw off your reaction time and your judgment on a motorcycle. If you hit the bottle, don't roll the throttle. Plan ahead for a safe and sober ride home. 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This is Steve Gorman Rocks on The Hawk. Hey, it's Steve Gorman. If you ride, you already know. It only takes a second for things to go wrong out there. 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

0: Aerosmith with Sweet Emotion on Steve Gorman Rocks. We're sitting with George Thorogood. Happy Labor Day weekend to everybody. George, we'll just do a quick speed round. I'm going to ask you some questions. Give me a one or two word answer. And of course, if I asked you these questions tomorrow, you might have different answers. We're not going to hold you to them. Does that make sense?
1: Shoot.
0: In your opinion, greatest rock frontman?
1: George Thorogood.
0: There you go. That's what I like to hear. So what's one song you wish you wrote?
1: Jumpin' Jack Flash. It's the greatest rock song of all time. I mean, that's it. That's the one, you know?
0: Even Keith Richards, that's very true.
1: That's his favorite song. Not just his favorite Stone song, his favorite rock song. And why not?
0: I like it. George Thorogood's with us on Steve Gorman Rocks. It's a Labor Day weekend, and we're kicking it off in style. We're back with more George in a minute. Let's get into some Def Leppard. Here's Pour Some Sugar on Me.
2: 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The Hawk.

0: Def Leppard on Steve Gorman Rocks. George Thurgood is with us for the first hour. George, we're about to go into I Drink Alone, another staple of not just your live set, I'm sure, but Steve Gorman Rocks. Is there a story behind this one? Is there anything that truly prompted it, or was it just a general vibe?
1: I was watching this movie with Marlon Brando, and he was talking to Eva Marie Saint. She played Edie Doyle in On the Waterfront. And she's never had a beer, and she says, why don't you come have a drink with me? And she goes, I don't know. And he says, oh, come on. I got the rest of my life to drink alone.
0: That works. Yeah, that's great. Brando's always a good call. George Thurgood's with us on Steve Gorman Rocks. I can't top that. Here it is. I Drink Alone. 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One drink can throw off your reaction time and your judgment on a motorcycle. If you hit the bottle, don't roll the throttle. Plan ahead for a safe and sober ride home. 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

0: Steve Gorman Rocks. We're sitting with George Thorogood. All these years, George, looking back, the records, the shows, the longevity, what's the most shocking part of still being George Thorogood?
1: Well, the most shocking part is we're still in demand. That's something you don't take for granted. And it's almost like on a daily basis, or, wow, we're still here.
0: We spoke a few years ago, George, and I told you this about my former band, the Black Crowes. We played at Sturgis one year, and you guys played on the same stage. We went on after you, and I was like, why didn't we switch this bill? because that audience and the way you guys attacked it, and truth be told, we were at a place where we were not getting along. We were feeling a little burnt out. And you guys went out there like it was your first and last gig on earth and just obliterated the place. And I just thought, man, that's a lesson for everybody right there.
1: Well, you guys talk to yourself, why did I get into this? You know, to begin with, that's your passion. You know, that passion, you know, it may waver from day to day, but the passion of that really never ends you. And then you got to talk to yourself and say, well, this isn't really about us. It's about the fans. It's about the people mm-hmm. came to the show. And that's your cue to take it from there and take it to the highest level you can, to the biggest heights you can that night.
0: That's awesome. George Thorogood's with us on Steve Gorman Backs. We're back in a few. 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If you hit the bottle, don't roll the throttle. Plan ahead for a safe and sober ride home. 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

0: Tom Petty with Free Fallin' on Steve Gorman Rocks. George, I got to ask you one last question. Is there anybody you met along the way that truly left you starstruck? And a hero of yours, a celebrity, anybody you thought afterwards, I didn't even know what to say to that guy?
1: I met Bad Bob Dylan and I couldn't shut up.
0: You're not the only person that would probably say that, I'm sure.
1: I just babbled on.
0: Where do you see what
1: I should say or shouldn't say. I was just to myself around the guy, you know?
0: Yeah. That's great. Where do you start? Where do you end? There's no beginning and no end with Dylan.
1: You just open your mouth and whatever comes out. Usually it's your foot that goes in it.
0: Yeah, that's exactly it. That's fantastic. George, hey, listen, man, we really appreciate you coming on the show. Whether you're talking to us or not, like I said, you're here every night, so it's a real pleasure. Thanks, man.
1: All right, Steve. Thanks for having us. Keep rocking.
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0: Drum roll, please. It's time for Friday Night Live on Steve Gorman Rocks. 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
1: Well, man, I'd love to say that you don't know much about me, but you know a lot about me, and this is your favorite. 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Scorpions live, no one like you.
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1: Steve Gorman Sports. I was thinking about the NBA playoffs the other day, looking back on the season we just had. Now, the Knicks won the title. We all know that. But the Spurs and the Thunder were the two best teams throughout the playoffs up until the finals. And I hated that they couldn't play for the championship. This happens more often than you might think, where it feels like one of the conference finals really should be the NBA finals. Is it time to get rid of the Eastern and Western conferences? I like the fact that we have conferences for the regular season, divisions for the regular season. It creates great rivalries, and that's important. But right now, the Memphis Grizzlies, the Pelicans, the Timberwolves, they're in the Western Conference, although one of those, hopefully Minnesota, will move to the East. The league will go to 32 teams. Maybe we need to just get rid of this whole traditional system once and for all. Once you get into the playoffs, the best records should be seeded appropriately. It makes no sense for the best team in the weaker Eastern Conference to have such a cakewalk when four or five better teams from the West are beating the tar out of each other. I just think we should seed the playoffs entirely. You want to keep the conferences and the divisions for the regular season, go for it. But I'm ready for the best teams to have the best shot at advancing. They've proven it over 80-plus games. Let's give them a break when it really matters. 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

0: Edgar Winter Group with Frankenstein from They Only Come Out at Night on Steve Gorman Rocks. That album came out in 1972, a year before Led Zeppelin put out their fifth album, Houses of the Holy. From that album, this is Over the Hills and Far Away.
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0: Led Zeppelin, Over the Hills and Far Away on Steve Gorman Rocks. Every rock drummer that I have ever met, that I've ever known, that I've ever respected, thinks the world of Led Zeppelin drummer John Bonham. He is on anybody's short list for greatest drummers of all time. I've seen many, many gigs, one-off songs, cover gigs, special TV performances where Red Hot Chili Peppers drummer Chad Smith is playing a John Bonham part on a Led Zeppelin song. Chad is a Bonham devotee, to say the very least, a disciple, as are, well, most rock drummers. Here's Chad's band, the Red Hot Chili Peppers, Under the Bridge.
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0: It's time for Questionable Wisdom on Steve Gorman Rocks. 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
1: Listening on Y103 in Youngstown, Ohio, we have Patrick who needs some advice. Now, Patrick, he just found out his girlfriend of 6 months is secretly selling explicit photos on OnlyFans. Patrick wants to know, does he have the right to ask her to stop?
2: Okay, so Patrick's girlfriend has got a account on OnlyFans. OnlyFans, that's kind of like the Instagram for people who want to share very explicit photos that you have to pay for, right?
1: Correct. Are you on it? Do you have an account?
2: Not anymore, because my wife, much like Patrick, found out I had an account and was very concerned about this. She shut me down with no questions asked. I mean, it was, you cancel that account right now, Buster. So I did. I need to clarify right now that everything I just said is not true. I do not, nor have I ever had an OnlyFans account. However, Patrick's girlfriend apparently does.
1: Right.
2: So the question he wanted to know, does he have the right to ask her to stop? Of course he does. And she has the right to go, no, dude, I dig it, and I'm going to keep doing it. What do you think?
1: I think if you ask a girl to stop doing something for work, you got to back it up by how you're going to provide for her while she's not doing that job. Because people make a lot of money on this website, you know? So is she riding around in a Lambo and, you know, that new mid-engine Corvette? Like, he's got to be able to step up and say, hey, I don't feel comfortable with you doing this, but I'm going to step up and take care of you until we can figure out a job together. Is that weird? Is that crazy?
2: No, but if we're talking about Corvettes and Lambos, then I might honestly go get an OnlyFans account, because I had no idea we were talking about that kind of cash.
1: Oh, yeah.
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0: you know, building that mousetrap. Somebody to Love is just a pure piece of direct songwriting with no ambiguity. It's I need somebody to love. It's a real statement, a direct line from heart to mind to soul to mouth to lyrics to performance. It's just direct. It's unafraid. There's no wink. There's no tongue in cheek. It's just beautiful. And therefore, in my mind, as good as Queen ever got.
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0: Bob Seger and the Silver Bullet Band on Steve Gorman Rocks. Steve, who did it better, Metallica's cover of that song or Bob Seger?
1: Oh, please. Look, nothing against Metallica, and their version's great, but you can't top Seger. You can't do Seger better than Seger.
0: Oh, but Metallica, like, they locked it in. Like, that is like a love ballad right there.
1: No, it's like Mr. Pibb, which is fine, but it ain't Dr. Pepper.
0: That's a perfect analogy. I like that.
1: I do what I can. Here's Billy Squire.
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0: Stone Temple Pilots with Plush on Steve Gorman Rocks, a band that was lumped in with grunge, but they never were grunge. They were just a great all-over-the-map rock and roll band. Bassist Robert DeLeo, a guy that wrote a lot of the riffs for that band. I saw a recent interview where he listed his five favorite albums of all time, the most important albums in his life. He listed Gordon Lightfoot's Gord's Gold. That's his greatest hits. James Brown Live at the Apollo. Led Zeppelin Presence. I mean, seriously, how incredible is this list? The Beatles' Revolver and the Beach Boys' Pet Sounds. There's not an ounce of grunge in that list. Stone Temple Pilots picking from all the greatest sources to put the sound of that band together.
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0: Poison, Every Rose Has Its Thorn on Steve Gorman Rocks. John Mellencamp, back in the days when he was not just John Cougar, but Johnny Cougar, had his first breakthrough hit, I Need a Lover.
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0: Johnny Cougar with I Need a Lover on Steve Gorman Rocks. He shortened it later to John Cougar. Then he added his actual name, Mellencamp, to John Cougar Mellencamp. And eventually, a decade into his career, had the juice, had the leverage to say, I'm not John Cougar Mellencamp anymore. I'm just John Mellencamp. He wouldn't have been able to sign that record deal if he'd stuck to his guns and kept his real name. So he played the game, bought back his name with millions of records sold. It's nonsensical to think that a record label in the late 70s said, we can't sell records for a guy named John Mellencamp. That is a sad but true reality. Thankfully, that sort of thing doesn't really fly anymore. And speaking of sad but true, here's Metallica.
1: It's Steve Gorman Rocks on The Hawk.

0: Sad but True, Metallica on Steve Gorman Rocks. Steve, was there anyone bigger than James Hetfield back in the day? Like back in the 90s? Was he it?
1: Well, he didn't start off the 90s like that. I mean, Axl had the jump and then Kurt Cobain came along. Metallica was already established, but it wasn't until really 92, 93 that everybody finally went, oh, gosh, they're like the biggest band on earth right now. They slowly blew up over the 80s into the 90s, whereas Guns N' Roses and Nirvana were like rockets. They like, you know, boom, record comes out, instant giant rock star. Hetfield built it a little more slowly, but that also goes a long way towards explaining why he's still on top of the list for world's biggest rock stars.
0: Yeah, there's a lot of staying power because I feel like you'll see trends that pop up really quick and then all of a sudden they're like, not as cool anymore. And James has been cool since day one.
1: Well, it's a good idea to kind of invent your own type of music, which they did, you know, like we'll just be kind of metal and kind of punk and play faster than everybody else. And it worked. So good on them.
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22: I have been to this event before. 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

0: Alice in Chains with the song Wood on Steve Gorman Rocks. I got a question. Would you ever put a TV remote into a Ziploc bag? Because that's what a lot of hotel travelers say that they do. They carry a Ziploc bag, and the first thing they do when they get to the room is they stick the remote control in it, zip it shut, and then use the remote through the plastic because they're germaphobes and they think that a hotel TV remote is as dirty a thing as you could possibly have in your hand in life. And you know what I say to that? Yeah, you're probably right. I've never thought about it. I was in hotels for decades on tour, and I never thought twice about the remote or the phone or the doorknobs, or for that matter, even the bedspread. I just jumped in bed and crashed. Everybody uses that TV remote. It's got to be disgusting. See, these are the things as I get older, I'm like, as I'm evolving, am I supposed to become more or less of a germaphobe? I don't know what I'm supposed to do, but I'm afraid that the information on the table is pretty easy to read. I'm getting more of a germaphobe. I'll never pick up a hotel TV remote the same way again.
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0: Born to be Wild, Steppenwolf on Steve Gorman Rocks. Speaking of Born to be Wild, Steve, are you like a rule follower or do you kind of like break the rules? Because like I'm the kind of person, even if there's no one around and I know I have to do a U-turn, but there's a sign that says no U-turn 2 in the morning, like I still won't do it. I'll drive all the way around the block just to avoid that.
1: I will do a U-turn with a state trooper watching me.
0: Okay. See, that's why we're different.
1: Yeah.
0: You're wild. See, you are wild.
1: On a deserted road in the middle of the night, I mean, like you were saying, I'm like, if you're really going to pull me over for this when there is clearly not another car other than you on the side of the road for, you know, a quarter of a mile, come on, man, get a life. That's what I would say. And then I say that, and then what usually happens is I then get a ticket. That's how it works.
0: Right.
1: Yeah. But you know what? I'm not going to back down, April. I'm not. And that's because Tom Petty told me not to.
2: Bob and Tom in the morning. Classic rock all day. The Hawk.

0: Not only does he know rock music, he knows sports too. It's time for Steve Gorman Sports.
1: Steve Gorman Sports. I was thinking about the NBA playoffs the other day, looking back on the season we just had. Now, the Knicks won the title. We all know that. But the Spurs and the Thunder were the two best teams throughout the playoffs up until the finals. And I hated that they couldn't play for the championship. This happens more often than you might think, where it feels like one of the conference finals really should be the NBA finals. Is it time to get rid of the Eastern and Western conferences? I like the fact that we have conferences for the regular season, divisions for the regular season. It creates great rivalries, and that's important. But right now, the Memphis Grizzlies, the Pelicans, the Timberwolves, they're in the Western Conference, although one of those, hopefully Minnesota, will move to the East. The league will go to 32 teams. Maybe we need to just get rid of this whole traditional system once and for all. Once you get into the playoffs, the best records should be seeded appropriately. It makes no sense for the best team in the weaker Eastern Conference to have such a cakewalk when four or five better teams from the West are beating the tar out of each other. I just think we should seed the playoffs entirely. You want to keep the conferences and the divisions for the regular season, go for it. But I'm ready for the best teams to have the best shot at advancing. They've proven it over 80-plus games. 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

0: Kansas, Carry On Wayward Son from the Left Overture album, which is 50 years old this year, 1976. A few years before Pink Floyd released The Wall from that album, this is Hey You.
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1: 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On this day back in 1965, The Who got robbed while they were getting a guard dog. Yeah, so just their luck. Of course, they were driving around in a beat-up used van, which never had great locks. And they were worried about losing their equipment while they were at shows. So they went to adopt a guard dog to look over the van while they're on stage, right? But as the band was inside Bersada Dog Home, the van was robbed right outside and all their equipment was gone, right? But when one door closes, another opens, and The Who decides to upgrade to bigger and better amps, leading them to become one of the loudest bands of their time and definitely cementing their future in rock and roll history. A bad day turning into a bright future for The Who on this day in Classic Rock Rewind. I'm April Rose, and this is Steve Gorman Rocks.
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0: The Who with the title track to Who Are You, the final album the band released before Keith Moon's untimely tragic death. The record had only been out about a week when Moon died. And the sad irony of his death is he had been a big drinker, a big drugger. He was trying to be sober. He was actually taking a medication that curbs the desire for alcohol when he died. It's an old sort of tried and true story that people get into trouble when they try to clean up, because that's when you can really make mistakes. You can overdo trying to underdo, if that makes sense. Keith Moon left behind a legacy of absolute greatness, but it's always sad to think about how much more he had in the tank, how much more The Who could have done had Keith Moon stuck around.
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2: Here's the deal. 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

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And he's up there. What's that? Hawaiian.

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Mid-80s Dire Straits. Everybody knew the Sultans of Swing. 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

0: Quiet Riot, come on, feel the noise. Kicking off the final hour of the night, the final hour of the week for Steve Gorman Rocks. Later this hour, we still have, in case you're joining us, don't worry, Led Zeppelin, Ozzy, Boston, Skinnerd, Van Halen. We've even got some Kiss. Here's Rock and Roll All Night.
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0: It's time for Questionable Wisdom on Steve Gorman Rocks. Here's April Rose with tonight's question.
1: Listening on Y103 in Youngstown, Ohio, we have Patrick who needs some advice. Now, Patrick, he just found out his girlfriend of 6 months is secretly selling explicit photos on OnlyFans. Patrick wants to know, does he have the right to ask her to stop?
2: Okay, so Patrick's girlfriend has got a account on OnlyFans. OnlyFans, that's kind of like the Instagram for people who want to share very explicit photos that you have to pay for, right?
1: Correct. Are you on it? Do you have an account?
2: Not anymore, because my wife, much like Patrick, found out I had an account and was very concerned about this. She shut me down with no questions asked. I mean, it was, you cancel that account right now, Buster. So I did. I need to clarify right now that everything I just said is not true. I do not, nor have I ever had an OnlyFans account. However, Patrick's girlfriend apparently does.
1: Right.
2: So the question he wanted to know, does he have the right to ask her to stop? Of course he does. And she has the right to go, no, dude, I dig it, and I'm going to keep doing it. What do you think?
1: I think if you ask a girl to stop doing something for work, you got to back it up by how you're going to provide for her while she's not doing that job. Because people make a lot of money on this website, you know? So is she riding around in a Lambo in, you know, that new mid-engine Corvette? Like, he's got to be able to step up and say, hey, I don't feel comfortable with you doing this, but I'm going to step up and take care of you until we can figure out a job together. Is that weird? Is that crazy?
2: No, but if we're talking about Corvettes and Lambos, then I might honestly go get an OnlyFans account, because I had no idea we were talking about that kind of cash.
1: Oh, yeah.
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4: Hey, it's Steve Gorman. 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
24: Steve Gorman rocks. Yeah, Bigfoot. I saw him. He's here in the woods of Michigan. Oh, by the way, it's Gonzo from Saginaw, Michigan.
0: Thanks for the info, Gonzo. 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

0: Ozzy from Diary of a Madman flying high again on Steve Gorman Rocks. The band Boston released their self-titled debut album 50 years ago this year. 50 years of one of the biggest debut albums ever. From Boston, here's More Than a Feeling.
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0: Boston with More Than a Feeling on Steve Gorman Rocks. Hard to believe it's 50 years since that album was released in the bicentennial summer of 1976. That's, trust me, gives me more than a few feelings because I remember that summer so clearly. It does not feel at all like 50 years ago, trust me. You couldn't turn on the radio and not hear More Than a Feeling and not hear other songs from Boston's debut album. And everybody was talking about this incredible new band from Boston. It wasn't really a band. It was a dude and a couple of friends. Tom Scholz wrote every song on the album. He arranged them all. He recorded them all. Everything on that debut album is Tom Scholz, except for the vocals and the drums. So Boston wasn't really a band. He put together a touring band once the record was out and there was a demand and they knew they could sell tickets all over the world. But when their album was being recorded, like I said, Boston was a dude and a couple of his friends.
1: This is Steve Gorman Rocks on The Hawk.

0: Leonard Skinner's Saturday Night Special on Steve Gorman Rock. Steve, you were on Saturday Night Live, which I feel like is the ultimate bucket list. Like, you know, you've made it once you've crossed that threshold. Did you feel that pressure when you were there? Were you nervous, or was it just like another day for you and your band?
1: No, it was not another day at all. I saw the very first Saturday Night Live in October of 1975. I was 10 years old. I grew up, if you will, watching that show. So to walk in there in 1991 the first time, I was kind of freaking out.
0: Right?
1: I mean, it really was like, oh man, like the number of people. Because back then, you would still have 20 or 30 million people watching each week. And so, being such a fan and then knowing it was such a big show, it was the first time I was doing something where like friends were trying to get a hold of me. We had done like David Letterman already. We had done Arsenio Hall and we had done other TV shows. But SNL was just this whole other level. Like it was definitely like, holy smokes. So to answer your question, yeah, I was actually pretty nervous.
0: Who was hosting it that night? Do you remember?
1: Michael J. Fox.
0: Whoa, did you get to meet him? Did you interact with him? Or is he like too cool to talk to anybody else?
1: No, he was great. He was super cool. If you watch that episode at the very end when everyone says goodnight, I'm standing right behind him and I'm a whole head taller.
0: You're a whole like, person taller than him.
1: You see Michael J. Fox, me and my singer Chris, the three of us, that's who the camera's focused on. And I'm just standing there looking and the look on my face is very much, what am I doing here? This is really awkward.
2: 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The Hawk.
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0: Van Halen right now on Steve Gorman Rocks. And right now, that is going to do it for me and for April Rose for a Friday night. For the whole week, we've done our job. We've safely delivered you to the weekend. It's up to you to make the most of it. So, April, to you and to everyone out there, I say, let's have a great weekend. What do you say?
1: Have a great weekend. Make good decisions, bad decisions, all the decisions that that you can do. And I support you fully on it.
0: The best decisions are the decisions that are both good and bad. We all know this. We're back Monday night for five more hours of great music. We'll talk to you then.
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Welcome to your block party weekend in the middle of a block of Bowie for ya. 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

0: Motley Crue and Tesla. They are hanging around together, and we could check them out on September 23rd at the Toyota Amphitheater in Wheatland, and September 24th, it's Motley Crue and Tesla at the Shoreline Amphitheater. And we will have tickets, so keep your ears open for those. You know what I'm saying? Don't go too far away from the Hawk. By the way, have you downloaded the Hawk app yet? It's absolutely free off the App Store, and you might not think you need it, but you know, when these tickets come available, it's just like that. You got to be on it, like Blue Bonnet. All right. 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

0: 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And I think they're not going to perform anymore. I don't think so. Joe Perry's up with the, you know, the Hollywood vampires, which is Johnny Depp and Alice Cooper and all those guys. 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

Oh, the wheel in the sky. It keeps on turning, but for not very much longer, you know. We have our show, 7:30, September 17th. This is in Stockton at the arena there. And it is the Final Frontier Tour.

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1: 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Good morning and welcome. Hey, how you doing on this holiday weekend? 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

Gucci Woman. The Eagles have announced an additional 2026 show for the band's residency at the Sphere in Vegas. I'm talking about Friday, December 4th, the 5th, December 11th, and Saturday, December 12th have been added. Yes! Woo! There's still a chance I could get there. Here is, of course, Born to be Wild, Steppenwolf on the Hot 107.1.

0: It's More Than a Feeling, Boston. It's 104.1 The Hawk, the Valley's classic rock station. Hello and good morning. How are you? You know, the Kingdon Drags are coming to Lodi September 11th through the 13th. And we're talking about the street modifieds, the dragsters featuring the Beast, Jet Dragsters. And you can catch Randy Moranz as he does a flyby next weekend. 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

104.1 The Hudson Valley's Classic Rock. I did hear that the Scorpions have canceled the remaining tour. They're in Europe right now, but apparently somebody is not well. So, yeah, nothing's been rescheduled. It's just not happening, all right? Here's Loving You, Sunday morning, Scorpions on the Hot.

0: And there they go. Only one guy left, right? Sad. Hey, but I got to tell you, I seen them when they're at the Fruit Yard, and they were phenomenal. So, you know, yeah, Billy Gibbons, he's the man. 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

Queen's Clearwater Revival, Green River on 104.1 The Hike. Now here's Jeff Leppard bringing on the heartache. 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

0: 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However, it looks just European tour is what's going on. 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
13: A better life with Dr. Sanjay Gupta.
14: 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I just went to my 40th high school reunion. Can't believe it. I still remember those folks like it was yesterday. For today's incoming freshmen, that anxiety you and I probably felt now starts months earlier, online. 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Now, this sounds harmless enough, but a lot of these pages are in fact run by outside companies, not the schools. Some even charge a fee to post. Put another way, they're profiting off of kids' anxiety about being lonely. 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I can almost guarantee you the best friends your kids are going to make are the ones they meet the old-fashioned way, face-to-face. I'm Dr. Sanjay Gupta, helping you live a better life.
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Classic Rock 104.1. The Hawk, Randy Moranz, is live doing a flyby right now at Pick and Pull in Modesto. That's on Beard. Go down and see him. We'll talk to him and talk about all the savings.

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0: Roll and a block of three from AC/DC right before that, 104.1 The Hawk. It is a block party weekend and a winning weekend at that. 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
2: Well, good morning, everybody. It's me, Randy Moranz. 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You can come sign up for some cool stuff. 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
2: Well, here we are. Good morning. We are hanging out at 113 Beard Avenue. That's Pick and Pull. And Pick and Pull is having their DIY Dollar Day sale now through the 7th, which is Memorial. Hello there. Which is Labor Day. Hey, I'm getting my holidays mixed up. You know where it is, and I know what it is. It's Labor Day. So come on down. Say hi. 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You got to get in here to Pick and Pull, 113 Beard Avenue in Modesto. We're going to be here till noon. This thing goes all day today, tomorrow, and Monday as well. Yardbuster prices. That's the idea. Come and get your pull on today at Pick and Pull. I'm Randy Moran's for 104.1 The Hawk.
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Some screaming deals to be had at Pick and Pull. Their Dollar Day sale is going on right now. 50% off. 104.1 The Hawk, Valley's Classic Rock. 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

0: When the Levee Breaks, Led Zeppelin. 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
2: 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Yep. 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

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Randy Moranz is there doing a flyby. We'll check in with him next.

0: Scott and the crew, don't go away mad. Just go away. 104.1 The Hawk, the Valley's classic rock, and Kingdon Drags. They're coming around to Lodi September 11th through the 13th with Modifieds, the Dragsters, the Beast Jet Dragster will be there, and Randy Moranz will be out there on next Saturday. 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
2: And we have had such a great day, and it is not over yet, man. We are here at Pick and Pull in Modesto, 113 Beard Avenue. It's Pick and Pull's DIY Dollar Day sale going through Monday, Labor Day. So you got plenty of time to get out here. Again, 50% off all the parts that you pull from the yard this until Monday. I was going to say this Friday. Well, it's already Saturday. And yes, I realize it's not Memorial Day. It's Labor Day. I'm getting on top of these things, my friends. So yes, everything runs through Monday, Labor Day out here at Pick and Pull. Yardbuster prices, floor mats, $1. 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And again, if power steering, pumps, windows, windshields, wipers, floor mats, doors, air compressors, alternators, all kinds of things for the automobile, you can come down here, pick it, pull it, take it home. 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We're here till noon. This party is going all through this Labor Day weekend. So come by, say hi. I'm Randy Moranz for 104.1 The Hawk.
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0: Yeah, it's Bush, Bob and Tom in the morning, classic rock all day, 104.1, The Hawk. And now is the time to get signed up for Pro Football Pick'em. It's fun. We all play along with you. Yes, we're going to razz you, and you can razz us right back. 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

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Wow, they're almost here. It's almost time for Rush. Two shows at SAP. That's going to be a good one. October 15th and October 17th, SAP San Jose. Three in a row on a block party weekend on The Hawk.

0: to tell you, I was really impressed with some of the people playing Pro Football Pick'em last year. It was not Randy Marantz. 104.1, the Hawk, the Valley's classic rock. Yeah, you just got to remember to get in there and make your picks every single week. 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

Shooby dooby dooby doo wah, block party weekend, doing three from Aerosmith. I'm Randy Moranz. 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We rock. We are the Hawk. 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

0: And that's the way you do it, man. A slow ride on this Labor Day weekend. Classic Rock 104.1, The Hawk. And again, happy to be with you. I'm Randy Moranz. Don't forget that Foghat, along with Lynyrd Skynyrd and Molly Hatchet, are going to be up at Ironstone Amphitheater in Murphy's. That is on October the 2nd. Tickets available as we speak. And of course, listen to The Hawk. We will be able to get you in for that. All right, cool. It's always cool on The Hawk.
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3 from the Money Man on this block party weekend. I always had a good time when I hung out with Eddie. 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

0: Classic Rock 104.1 The Hog. Eagles say, take it easy. And I like to say, man, take it any way you can get it. I'm Randy Moranz. A little later on today, up in Copperopolis at the Coppertown Square, the band Hired Gun will be there. That's from 6 till 9 tonight. If you're looking for something to do up in the foothills, go check out Hired Gun. They always do a good time. All right, Kingdom Drags. They're coming back to Lodi September 11th through the 13th. I will be out there on the 12th. From 1 to 3, doing a flyby and watching those rides fly by for sure, including the Beast Jet Dragster. That'll be back. All the other cool rides out there at the Kingdom Drags. 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

enjoying a little visit to the dark side of the moon with Pink Floyd, Us and Them, classic rock, 80s all through the weekend. It's the unofficial end of summertime, man. Labor Day weekend. Hope you're having a good time. You know.

0: 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Foreigner, feels like the first time you're out and about. Where are you today, man? Are you hanging out at New Hogan or maybe Lake Comanche over at Modesto Reservoir? How about Lake McClure or Pinecrest? Alpine Lake? Yeah. Tulloch? Nice. All the others? Delta? Don Pedro? New Maloney's? There are so many out there. All the different rivers, enjoying yourself on this Labor Day weekend, keeping it on the hawk. Most excellent. We appreciate you. And if you enjoy football, well, you know it's back. The Hawks Pro Football Pick'em begins on Wednesday. 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

Moving on, this block party weekend brought to us by Branding Iron Saloon and Steakhouse in Murphy's. 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

0: Stones, Gimme Shelter, classic rock. 104.1 The Hawk. If you're looking for some more music tonight, how about the Iron Door Saloon in Groveland? Breakaway Band is out there tonight. Go out and have a good time with that. Speaking about a good time, you know we are your Raider Nation station. The Silver and Black host the Miami Dolphins next weekend. 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
8: 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Streets where they're being beaten, robbed, even killed. Let's take care of our own. Please join me in housing 1,000 veterans as fast as possible. 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
9: Half of young adults are at risk of hearing damage from loud sounds. 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

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Are you camping this weekend? Nice.

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We can say it. 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